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1: Now, this 4th of July weekend, we're not just playing songs. We're celebrating the bands that made America louder. One of those bands being the Chili Peppers. It is the All-American.

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Hey, it's Battle. Britt Floyd, the world's greatest Pink Floyd show, going to be making their Lexington debut September 26th at Gatton Park. 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
1: Hey, by the way, if you're shooting off fireworks, we'd love to see them. Tag us in them. You can tag me on Instagram. I'm sure you've already started posting things. Battle on Air is where you can find me. GNR and the Money Man on the way after.

100.1 WKQQ, it's Battle Black Jacket Symphony going to be rolling back into the Opera House on September 13th. This time, they're going to be recreating Def Leppard's Hysteria album note for note. Black Jacket is back. 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
1: In the middle of the All-American 250. Hey, what's going on? It's Battle Course. Not only are we celebrating the July 4th this weekend, we're also celebrating America turning 250 by playing some of the best damn music ever played in America. Like this song from Survivor.

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1: Hanging out with you, 4th of July. I've seen a lot of great firework videos. If you have some more that you want to share, tag us in them. You can tag me. I'd love to see them. Battle on Air. Aerosmith is on now.

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Inside the All-American 250, we are going through all of the greatest songs that make America great. Like this one from Van Halen.

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Hey, it's Battle. Britt Floyd, the world's greatest Pink Floyd show, going to be making their Lexington debut September 26th at Gatton Park. It's The Wall, The Moon, and Beyond Tour. You want access? Take a shot at free.

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1: That's Billy Idol, Moni Moni, Tommy James and the Shondells classic. Now, Billy and his beloved guitarist, Steve Stevens, got immortalized on the Hollywood

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2: 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Ozzy Osbourne's working on one. His family is. 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But the Scorpions are, too. 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
1: Guns N' Roses, Sweet Child of Mine. Recently, they asked about this America's 250th birthday if I'd talk about a couple of songs that I like that are American rock artists, and definitely Guns N' Roses' November Rain. That's the original hit we just played, Sweet Child of Mine. And I like Metallica, a lot of stuff, but I like their Nothing Else Matters, too. Both from Southern California. Well, both from California. Metallica's from all over California. And once upon a time, they were on a double bill, both bands.
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1: AC/DC title track from Back in Black. Bon Scott's replacement vocalist when Bon went to rock and roll heaven. Brian Johnson, Red Hot Chilies, come from L.A.
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1: ZZ Top and Legs, a great American rock band as we celebrate America's 250th birthday. You're with Mark Coppola and Bush Glycerine, as Gavin Rossdale says. Good actor, too. He was in Constantine with Keanu Reeves. I worked with him on The Bling Ring. I was in that movie. Sofia Coppola directed it, so...

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1: Doing the Florida thing right there. The great state of Florida manufactured. It's not a good word for it. He was birthed in the great state of Florida. Okay, that's Tom Petty. And You Wreck Me, Heartbreakers on that too. I just want to look in here at different regions of these United States as we celebrated last night our 250th birthday. And there's just some great American rock bands.
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1: Nickelback, a North American rock band, but not an American rock band. They're from Canada, our friendly neighbors to the north. 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
1: It's Phil Collins in the air tonight. The funny story about that song was, tell us whether I need to or not, maybe once or twice a year, but I heard this and I didn't quite believe it, but you know, when it was a three-piece band and they got inducted back in 2010 to the Rock and Roll Hall of Fame, it was Tony Banks, Mike Rutherford, and then also Phil Collins. And I think somebody in Phil's camp said that he submitted the song as a consideration for an album by Genesis, and Tony Banks says it sounds fairly pedestrian. So they didn't include it on the album. Now, if you ask Tony Banks, he goes, I never said that. Phil did that for himself. You know, it was his own song, and good for him. But we never turned it down. It was never really presented to us. So I don't know what I believe. There's two sides to that story for sure. But Phil is now getting in as a solo artist this year to the Rock and Roll Hall of Fame with Billy Idol, Iron Maiden, and more.
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Stone Temple Pilots, Interstate Love Song. We are kind of like enjoying some of this great American rock and roll. They're from San Diego, so that is like Southwest United States. Pat Benatar from the East Coast.

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You got the Cope here, Mark Coppola. Britt Floyd, the world's greatest Pink Floyd show, are making their Lexington debut September 26th at Gatton Park. 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
1: Great lead vocal from Sebastian Bach when he was in one of the two times Skid Row. He's been solo for a while. Once in a while, he'll go out and do a whole Skid Row album. But now, he's going to do a different set of music. He's been invited to sit in for Dee Snider of Twisted Sister. And he's going to be the lead vocalist. And hopefully he'll do that song and a couple Skid Row songs, but mostly Twisted Sister. And these guys are all very similar types. Rock and rollers, they're all going to get along just fine.
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1: If you want to hear me sing with Dee Snider of Twisted Sister, as I was just talking about, you can check out my at Cope Rocks on Instagram. There's a little snippet of something we did together. Benny and the Jets, Elton John.

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1: That's White Snake. Here I go again. David Coverdale took that song to number one. Here's a great American rock band, though, as we celebrate America's 250th birthday. Metallica said the truth. West Coasters.

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1: That's Double O, Ozzy Osbourne, Shot in the Dark. And you're with Mark Coppola and Dire Straits, Sultans of Swing.

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1: That's Bush, Come Down. Well, half this band's American, you know? Not the whole band, but half. That's good. That counts. 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

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You got the Cope here, Mark Coppola. Britt Floyd, the world's greatest Pink Floyd show, are making their Lexington debut September 26th at Gatton Park. 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
1: That's Queen. Another one bites the dust. You're with Mark Coppola. Well, another birthday bites the dust. Yeah, because, you know, we just went through America's 250th birthday. It's my wife's born on the 4th of July. The funniest thing she did this year was go around telling people, I'm 250, you know. And it's about, damn, you look good. It was funny. I never expected that out of her mouth. The other thing is she's a Cancer, right? So that's this birth month. So now, you know, you've heard of the phrase, you mess with the bull, you get the horns. She started doing, you mess with the crab, you get the claws. I never heard that one before.
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1: 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And his credence, Full Stop the Rain. 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

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Billy Idol, White Wedding, got the American Music Award for Lifetime Achievement with his guitarist Steve Stevens, and they also got an honor on the Hollywood Rock Walk in front of Guitar Center in Los Angeles. 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
1: Friendly Neighbors to the North came out in the mid-80s. That one, Run to You. He's running between two women, you know? And when you do that, okay, suddenly you have a couple of daughters and say, boy, I don't want them going out with anybody like me.

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1: Embarking on their Return to the Carnival of Sins tour with Tesla and Extreme, there's Motley Crue. Got some Hendrix for you. Jimmy.

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2: 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So

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It's Dr. John coming up July 15th. 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

Miller Band, Double Q on a Double Q All-American 250 weekend. Don't worry, we'll get some more money back to you into the ball. DJ Otis Badass, happy 4th of July weekend. And the party continues tonight. Red, White, and Blues at the Moondance Theater in Beaumont. Get on out. Get some local.

last night, didn't they? Big Blue Oyster called on a double Q All-American 250 weekend. DJ with his badass. I sure as hell partied like a patriot last night. I partied like it was 1776.

0: Nirvana on a Double Q All-American 250 weekend. The semi-quincentennial Double Q has been rocking for 52 years out of the 250. I'm almost 50, so that would make me DJ Otis semi-centennial badass with Twisted Sister.
1: I want to

0: 50 weekend. 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It's Double Q, DJ with his badass, celebrated Grilled Out yesterday, had some great barbecue, and I just completely doused it all with that Red State Barbecue 1776 Independence Blend Sweet Freedom and Smoke Awesome Sauce. 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

been red hot with the chili peppers. Been hotter than a damn pepper sprout, too, this weekend. Got a little relief, some thunderstorms later on this afternoon, and then upper 80s for this week.

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0: Cars, STP, Interstate Love Song, part of our Double Q All-American 250 weekend. DJ with his badass, rocking the Cuber Nest tie atop downtown Lexington for your Sunday morning. Hope you're having a great 4th of July weekend, staying safe on the roads during this busy traveling holiday weekend. Recent study has revealed that Lexington now has more orange traffic cones out on city streets than ice cream cones actually being served. My God, the summer's not even over with. And also, too, Fayette County has more orange barrels out on the roads than a combination of all the bourbon barrels being stored in the state of Kentucky. Not sure how they came up with those numbers. Getting you back with Journey, Doors, Alice in Chains on a Double Q All-American 250 weekend. Stay safe on the roads if you're traveling today and tomorrow, getting out of the holiday weekend.
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God, I won't be around for that. Foo Fighters, 100.1 WKQQ. And Foo Fighters, Bourbon and Beyond, September 24th. 4 days, Bourbon and Beyond, WKQQ.com. And check out that lineup and sign up for the weekend passes. Bon Jovi, got some Tom Petty too, double Q.

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Comedian Ariel Elias. She's the one a couple of years

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To sign up on the contest page, slinging the free ones for you to win. And we also got Louder Than Life weekend passes for you to win as well. So you can go see Uncle Alice Cooper opening night of Louder Than Life.

0: Skies will be with us to start the day, and then as we go into the afternoon, a few showers and thunderstorms will be possible. One or two storms could be on the strong, severe side, with damaging winds the main threat. It'll be very warm with high temperatures into the mid to upper 80s. We then go into Sunday evening. We'll continue to see partly cloudy skies, a stray shower or thunderstorm possible, and then we'll be partly to mostly cloudy overnight with lows into the mid to upper 60s. From the WKYT First Alert Weather Center, I'm meteorologist Ben Beddoes.
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DJ with his band. I bet Earl Smith celebrated the 4th of July by having a Boston Tea Party. 1 year ago today, Steven Tyler returned to the stage as a part of the Ozzy Black Sabbath Back to the Beginning Farewell Concert, performing Train Kept a Rollin', Walk This Way, and Zeppelin's Whole Lot of Love. Speaking of Zeppelin, get the lead out Thursday night, Gatton Park. 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Have a great concert if you are going. It's Double Q with Green Day.

0: for your 4th of July weekend. DJ with his badass. Lexington Tattoo Convention continues today at Central Bank Center. And the Harry Dean Stanton Film Festival starts on Friday night. Be a showing of Cool Hand Luke at the Bluegrass Memorial Gardens out on Harrodsburg Road Friday night at dusk. That's Harry Dean's final resting place. Harry Dean would have been 100 years old next weekend. Only man from Lexington that was in Cool Hand Luke, the Godfather 2 Alien, and hosted Saturday Night Live. HarryDeanStantonFest.org for a list of events next weekend. Stay safe while the party continues this weekend. And remember why there are no knock-knock jokes about America. Because freedom rings. America, Skinner. A 10-10 till we do it again. I'm off.
1: God. 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

Oh, man, this reminds me of the good times in my buddy Joey's van. And yes, I said van back in the day. Cruising that thing on the weekend. I still can't believe it was called Good Times Machine. Literally painted on the side of the van. We took that thing all over. That was America for us. You know, cruising the beaches and the lakes. Anyway, this is Loverboy working for the

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I'm Clint. Britt Floyd, the world's greatest Pink Floyd show, are making their Lexington debut September 26th at Gatton Park. 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

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This is the Steve Miller Band Jet Airliner on this All-American 250 weekend.

The Kinks did it in 1964. It was a massive hit, an even bigger hit in 1978 with Van Halen and the cover. Your All-American 250 weekend for both bands. Huge, huge hits. But of course, Van Halen, being from America, that's why we have it on this weekend, baby. Eruption, you really got me.

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I'm Clint. 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

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I'm Clint. Blackjack and Symphony are rolling back into the Opera House on September 13th. This time, they're going to recreate Def Leppard's Hysteria album note for note. 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
1: A little CCR on the All-American 250. What's going on? It's Battle as we celebrate America turning 250 this weekend by playing some of the best damn rock music that came from America. Hit that talk back mic while you're listening on the iHeartRadio app this afternoon. Let me know what you want to throw into the playlist. Linkin Park is on now.

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100.1 WKQQ, it's Battle Black Jacket Symphony going to be rolling back into the Opera House on September 13th. This time, they're going to be recreating Def Leppard's Hysteria album, note for note. Black Jacket is back. All the show info and how to score tickets, WKQQ.com.

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1: Hey, what's going on? It's Battle. You know how every time someone pulls out a camera, everybody, you know, immediately stands up straighter and sucks in their stomach? Turns out that might not be great for you if you do it all the time. Physical therapists call it AB gripping or hourglass syndrome, and they say constantly holding your stomach in can create issues with your back, your hips, your ribs, your jaw, even your pelvic floor. By the way, the fix isn't more crunches. It's actually learning to relax your stomach, improve your posture, and stop treating every picture like you're preparing for a swimsuit. Basically, your gut has been trying to tell you something for years. Let

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1: Hey, it's battle, and a security robot in Dublin, Ohio, has been fired after less than a year on the job. His name was Dubbot, and it was supposed to help monitor a public parking garage and deter crime and support emergency response. Well, the problem is zero arrests, zero tickets, zero criminal cases. So the city decided, hey, we've seen enough. That's got to be rough for a robot. You spend your whole year patrolling a parking garage, and your entire performance review is basically nice wills, but what do you actually do here?

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0: 100.1 WKQQ, Lexington's Rock Station. Hey, what's up? It's Battle. So Mel Brooks just turned 100 years old, which is incredible. Entertainment Weekly marked the occasion by ranking his most essential films with The Producers at number one, followed by Blazing Saddles, Young Frankenstein, High Anxiety, and Spaceballs. Meanwhile, the American Film Institute honored him by moving Blazing Saddles to number one on its updated list of the funniest movies. And honestly, what a run, right? Most people hope to be remembered for one great thing. Mel Brooks gave us a whole comedy library and then casually hit 100 like it was just another punchline. Let me ask you this. What is your favorite Mel Brooks movie? Hit that talkback mic while listening on the iHeartRadio app.
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Hanging out Sunday afternoon. It is battle music on the way. Got some Black Crows. Also going to throw in some Pumpkins. 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

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This time, they're going to be recreating Def Leppard's Hysteria album, note for note. Black Jacket is back. 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
1: Hendrix all along the Watchtower. I'm Dr. John. 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

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I'm Dr. John. Britt Floyd, the world's greatest Pink Floyd show, are making their Lexington debut September 26th at Gatton Park. It's The Wall, The Moon, and Beyond Tour. 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